0: I spoke to the complainant who's still at the house. She says that she doesn't have that other employee's phone number to let him know that y'all found him, so she's going to try to call her manager and get it.
1: 10-4. He's requesting EMS. He's saying he's been throwing up all day. I don't know, based on his mental condition, if that's going to be 10-4 or not.
0: Do you want me to just hold off a minute, or?
1: I mean, if you could just check on the complainant, I don't know if he's, I don't know, probably about the level of a toddler, I would say. So I don't know if he's going to need somebody from the home to escort him or not.

0: 81, I can't get the employee to answer.
1: Therefore, I guess just have EMS en route.

0: dispatch to Floyd EMS. Respond per PD request to the Pawpaws on Shorter Avenue. Have a male patient there that's in pause and he's been thrown up all day.
1: Med 2.

0: 17, leave
1: Moore
0: Road.
1: Okay.

0: 10-4. Anyone? The other employee should be the manager. He was coming from the right place. He should be there.
1: Hold it.
0: Then two, you responded for PD requests. They're out with a subject that has a dog he's been throwing up all day. Nothing further.
2: Old Rob Mart at Reedsburg on a Toyota 4Runner. William Paul, X-ray 247.
0: Hey, Will.
3: I think you can probably hold off on EMS.
4: Yeah.
0: Then two, another 1,000 you can cancel.
4: Several.

0: 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CS300 in IR 10-8.
1: Dispatch 59, are you 10-4?
2: Yeah.
3: We are out to 915 or 913 Kingston Avenue, 913 Kingston Avenue. Had a hang up call. Didn't hear a problem, but there's a lot of history on that address.
2: Okay. Hey, you want to say? Kyle went with the manager back to the house. Looking to speak tonight.

0: 那准备要开播。
1: 那不。
0: What's your name? You are Temple.
1: Temple. Six, six is fast.
0: Yes.
1: They've been advising her leaving tonight.

0: Sydney Tejas Vivas. Same phone number's called back. There's no mail on the line now. He's saying that it was done in a car by accident. There's no problem.
1: Simple. Need to show me 10-8. I'll just ride by real quick. I'm almost out.

0: Is that CC6? I said anyone.
1: Anyone?
0: You're not in the area party at Grover. I think my name Regina has a knife threatening people.
1: 10-4. 71. 71, probably gonna reach Regina Haynes. Yeah, I figured.
0: 10-4 it is.
2: 7 is by the gentleman route down there as well.
0: Yeah.
3: Ten 41.
0: 73, 10-41.

0: 17 dispatch.
1: Good.
0: East Coast en route, Floyd 2.1.
2: How do you for dispatch on tonight?
1: Unit's going to Hardy. She's walking down Hardy Avenue. They said she's wearing a light green shirt and possibly white pants.
2: Okay.

0: CCC, Delta 4.
1: Delta 4, can you run Regina Haynes, July 18th, 1970?
0: 10-4, she's showing a 6 Porter Street address, suspended negative pounds.

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2: Can you check the area of the loop? 53. Near the area of Unity Christian School for a 1046. They lost a tire in the middle of the roadway. It's a white vehicle.
1: Terrible.
2: Hey, it's where it belongs.

0: 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Is that?
1: Yes.
0: Larry Bullock, 63059.

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1: He's showing suspended neck between arms. Getting further.
0: Another one.

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0: 18 dispatch, code 6.
1: Go ahead.
0: It's 8 Sunny Lane, Case Branch.
1: Yes. Yes, I'm there, right?
2: Go ahead. Devil.

0: 26 in French.
1: Yeah.
0: Drop me a number. 10951 female, Red County. Getting miles is 53211.5.
1: 2037.
2: 84 dispatches. You advise they're on 53 or on the loop?
1: The loop. Maybe just past Unity. If you don't see him, he's possibly in the county. He really didn't know where he was at.
2: I want a 53. I didn't see him, so I'll go down the loop now.
1: Tim.
0: 71's tonight.

0: 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Back in our assigned trip.
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0: also a nice dispatch total. 202 Marigold off of Lake Fur. Frank Robert, 4356.
1: 4352.

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0: 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Got a new tenant too.
1: Okay, fine.
0: And you chose tonight.

0: 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The dog's been relocated to 5.5 Elmwood. They're going to wait until tomorrow to take it to animal control. It'll be 10-8.
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2: 25, may I keep access? 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
2: Stay in mind, man. I'll give her a call.

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1: Go ahead.
0: Okay, she's changing in again. I think it's going to be apartment 501. She's not sure about the 20. We got that out of history, but it's going to be apartment 501. She's supposed to be coming downstairs to come meet you.
1: 10-4.

0: We're at the complex now. We're going to be turning around and headed back toward that direction.
1: Well, she's coming down. It's taking her a minute, though.
2: Dispatch. Emergency service.

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0: 8-1.
1: Go ahead.
0: She's with the patient, but she advised me that her machine was running hot. I don't know if that's if there's something wrong with it and it was making her apartment hot or her air is not working. I don't know, but I just thought maybe you need to know that to check and make sure everything was 10-4.
1: 10-4.

0: 드실 수 있고요.
1: 요해.
0: We got a 1025 in reference to a 1064 port, 5 Turbine Road. It's going to be the Dollar General Market. Compliance advised they were supposed to meet a subject at this location to pick up a weezer that they had purchased. They're advising it's been about 4 to 5 hours, and now the subject is claiming they need more money to bring it. Compliant will be in a blue mall in the parking lot.
1: Yeah.

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1: 43.
0: Moving out to 3 Knollwood Drive. They're calling back advising the male subject from earlier is giving the night shift staff some trouble.
1: En route.

0: 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What coordinate are we using?
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1: Ken, you've been route to Tamp Street, about 75 feet off of North Broad Street on the left. Complainant was walking. He said he saw a male laying on the ground. Said he was breathing, moving around, but looked like he was unable to get up. Black male. And complainant kept walking.
2: 10-4.

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1: 1025 in reference to welfare check to Marty Way, number 2 Marty Way. We had a hang-up call. On call back, we couldn't hear anything. We do have extensive history of everything. Just make sure everything's 10-4.
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0: They're out to 102 Butler Street, do a welfare check on Jeremy Norton and a 2-year-old child. It's Whitfield County calling in, asking for the welfare check.
1: It's 10-4, I'm familiar with
0: them. Okay.
1: 7284, you need another unit to go with you. Negative, this is an ongoing thing.

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1: We met at 6.
0: 10-4.
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Dispatch 96, you're responding to 2000 North Broad Street, 2000 North Broad Street, High Tech North Broad, 39-year-old female having chest pain, pain in the pelvic area. She's also running a fever, has a history of lupus. She's going to be wearing a tan tank top with white striped lounge pants. She's biracial.

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1: I'm going to make 10-8 from here, backing right over here to climb it.

70 dispatch. There's either fireworks or 10-1-11 somewhere over here in East Rome. I'll be checking the area, see what I'm figuring out.

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1: Go ahead.
0: I think I can smell fireworks somewhere here around 19th. I haven't heard anything else, are we tonight?
1: Tabor. Hey,

0: 81.
1: She's going to be on a gray BMW.
0: Yes. Get the door motion.
2: 81. 71. 08 dispatch. I was flagged down in Publix. Can you give me a report number for lost property and then close it out?
0: Cross the Bimbos, I'm holding a domestic 66 phone job. 21-year-old son's causing issues.
2: Therefore, I'll be around.
3: It's 27 North in front of GSP. It's going to be reference to a wreck, two vehicles. They're advised to think airbags have been deployed. We're not sure of injuries at this time. We've got everybody else around.
4: Medic 18.
0: Eight Squad 5, respond with EMS and PD to 3386 Marthbury Highway, 3386 Marthbury Highway. It's going to be the GSP barracks, reference to an accident with injuries, airbags to deploy.
1: Internet.

0: Miss that CD off.
1: Go ahead.
0: EMS and fire route to 27 North in front of GSP. Somebody rushed a two-vehicle accident. One of the passerbys advised an airbag has been deployed. They couldn't advise of the injuries. We sent everybody just in case.

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1: Tim, go ahead.
0: 053-916-130. And if you could, give me returns on 27 and 28 from the other, please.
1: Three 3 7 3, you can get 27, not long. Advising 9-5, you're responding to Marsbury Highway in front of the GSA Barracks, 3386 Marsbury Highway, accident with injuries. Complaint advised, airbag was deployed. They're not sure of any injuries. They're at the red light in front of the barracks.
2: Engine out.
3: Medicate team's in route.
1: Four.
4: Silver in color to a Cameron Scar out of Cumming, Georgia. Valid and valid, your 27 returns to the same subject. Class C invalid, negative 20 votes.
0: Yeah, I'll be 10-8. Morning.
1: Ten to 12 this year.
5: 10-4, thank you.
1: Okay.
4: Going to be the red light between the GSC barracks and food line. Two vehicles involved, unsure of any injuries. Nothing further at this time.
2: Meeting clear.
1: Bulletin, if it's Nick Atkins, he calls me at 10:32.

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1: Right.
0: 1025 in reference to a 1064 report at 203 Grove Avenue. 203 Grove Avenue. Complainant advised that his ex-girlfriend stole his cell phone about 7 hours ago. She's refusing to bring it back. She's now at this time blocked him and his dad from calling. He's wanting to make a report.
1: Yep.
0: Okay.
2: Engine 8 on scene, in command, investigator mode.
0: Could disregard.
2: Devil.
0: Fire on scene at this time.
1: You can go check me out.
0: PD's also on scene.

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1: Move it.
0: David Edward Henry 5122.
2: 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I'll be coming.

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0: 6-3 dispatch, who's on call?
1: Give me a bank, please. I've been advised.
0: Go ahead and make it times 2, please. Six or dispatch. I've also got 27 ready. Four 7-1-2-6-6-3,

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1: Jennifer.
0: Boys, do you need somebody else?
2: It's 1028 through Georgia. We're code 4.
0: Got it.
2: 63 Surrey Trail. 28 through Georgia. Charles Young Mary, 3196.
0: What's him?
3: 39. Everything's been born, those we don't need a badge.
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0: 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N24-4 Maverick Black Echo to a Kenneth Thompson, 63 Sherry Trail.
1: Devil.
0: Yes.
1: I'm 1061 Papa.
0: Yeah.
2: 71's out.

0: 10:30.
1: Go ahead, Eddie.
0: 140 at Buttram. Tom David Young, 0867. Just going to be on a gray Jeep.
2: Six nine fifty one.

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0: Sorry, 178. West Drive, Charles George Henry 4291. It's a purple Kia van.
1: Engine 8 dispatch. This patient's been packaged and loaded by Abbott Health EMS, being routed to ER momentarily. Squad 5 is going to be back in service. And it's going to remain on scene for vehicle removal.
2: Okay.
0: Sorry, I just decided they didn't really want to stop there, I guess. So we're going to open all now.

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1: Hello.
0: I put you on a 21. He did call earlier today. I let the call from then.
1: Hello.

0: there not been a report completed for this?
1: Negative. I can't find one.
0: Okay.

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1: All right.
0: Eagle Drive right here next to Coast High School on a white Silverado. George Sam Adam, 834.

I got a 1054 Nichols Road here at Bison. It's going to be off of 411 on the Nichols at the stop sign. Once you turn left, there's a deer that's been hit. It's still alive, partially in the roadway.

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0: Change it to a code 4. We're going to be at 503.
1: Okay, I'm sorry, I couldn't copy the name of the street.
0: 5 Silver Street. Can you run 28, Storm?
1: Yes, sir. Go ahead.
0: I'm Frank George, 4812.
1: Are you in the Silver Street in Rome or in Lindale?
2: Yes. 69-38.
1: Good.
2: Same boy, John, 7538, Silver Pontiac GT. Pulling in the old Dollar General off 20.
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0: to as well. You drop me a number, please, and I'll be tonight.
1: Go ahead.
2: Honda Civic, gray in color to a Gonzalez subject. 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

0: 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We're still getting further. We'll advise you.
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0: You're responding to 239 Ward Mountain Road. 239 Ward Mountain Road, it's off of Wayside. Have a male patient having stroke symptoms. He's sitting on the front porch, unable to get up out of the chair, having slurred speech, has a history of AFib and a brain bleed. 3 minutes ago.
1: Hello.
0: 08.
2: Go ahead.
0: All I can say is that he came back trying to keep the door in.
2: We were here. I just witnessed it.
0: Okay, then.
3: Four throughs out, Will.
0: Yeah. Go ahead.
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0: Tampa.

0: Dispatch, engine on squad 3, you're responding to 239 Ward Mountain Road, 239 Ward Mountain Road. It's going to be off Morrison Campground and Wayside. Male subject, having stroke-like symptoms, slurred speech, started about 30 minutes ago. Has a history of AFib and brain bleed about 4 years ago.
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0: 0-8, are you going to go at 95? Sir? Go ahead. Are you going to go at 1095 with them?
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0: 10-4. I've already got this report almost done. If somebody wants to just add a supplemental to it.

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1: 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Engine East 18.

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0: Clear, Floyd. Back in service.
2: I'll be en route to Cobb County, pick up that 29.

0: 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I can't get on my phone. I'm 1025 over.
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2: Okay.

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1: Hang on a minute.
0: Prosperity at 140. David Georgetown, 6424. It's going to be on a red Chrysler PC.

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0: Can you make out with EMS to Checkers 900 North Broad Street? It's our party call in reference to a male subject. Saying he's having some kind of mental activity, called his dad, and he's saying he just wants to go to the hospital, having some 1044 thoughts.
1: Terrible.

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1: To Checkers, 900 North Broad Street. We've got a male subject on the line, 5, and he's having some sort of mental episode. He's going to be wanting some evaluation for his mental health.
2: Beautiful.
0: One was just out on 203 Grove Avenue. The complainants want to speak to a sergeant.
2: Yeah, well. Six 10-38.
0: Good.
2: Gonna be 2nd Avenue. 10-12 for stop location. George Lincoln Tom, 372.
0: 71. You've been routed to a domestic. 612 Party Avenue, possibly going to be apartment B. Complainants called in saying their neighbors there screaming and fighting. I can hear the kids crying.
2: 71.
0: Correction, she thinks their address is 607 Party. It might be visible.
3: 84, can you divert and go to that?
2: Jerry, I'm going to cut this one loose and go with him.

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0: 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Have a 36-year-old male having some kind of mental episode, and wants to be checked out. He's not aggressive, just confused about things going on. They'll be sitting at the tables outside.
1: Beautiful.

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0: En route to the area 105 Mississippi Drive. Plan is advising that's her address, and a female came up there and said that she was getting beat up. White female, older, not sure what she was wearing. She thinks they live at 114.
2: 43.
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1: 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They're wanting a report in reference to a patient that was assaulted by a male subject yesterday on Reservoir.
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0: Double.
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0: 6-9, are you ready to dispatch?
3: That's 10-4. Be tight.

0: 71 is back. Can you run a Brianna Williams? Brianna is B-R-I-A Williams 4. Williams call spelling 42002.
1: Two.
2: 66BL.
3: Hey, 410, I'll bring her up to that holding.
1: Seventy-one.
0: Go ahead.
1: Brianna Williams, 609 Hardy Avenue, suspended negative 20 knots.

0: There's a white male at his door bleeding out of his mouth, saying he got into an argument with somebody else.
1: Jeff, I'll be around.
0: Hey.
2: Hey, before this place, I'll divert and go with him.
0: Hey. Hey, anyone else in here?
1: We're calling 71, we're 10-4.
0: Table.

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2: 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We'll be 10-8.
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1: What feathers?
0: 31 Majestic Oaks Way.

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1: Yeah.
0: You see the information on that call?
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3: Did he run out of the back?
2: Same for her, she said about 5 minutes ago.

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1: Why are black male?
0: It's going to be a black male.
1: Everyone.
0: She's got GPS up. It's showing him on Sullivan and Pine.
1: What's 29 for?
2: All 911 call some other ones as well.

0: Sir, there you are.
1: Yeah, I'm right here in 19th and Flannery.
2: Hey,
3: for that as well.
2: Two. 55, so Shauna ready to check on you?
4: Go ahead, 55.
0: I'll just make sure you're out there.
4: 10-4, there's going to be charges if y'all find him.
0: Still.
5: Is there 11 dispatch? I'm in area on Old Dalton.

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1: Hello. Zero. Roston Hartley, showing out of state of town, is Class C valid, negative 29.
2: Now,
3: 10-4.
2: You
3: have a 1052 to my location. Just a physical eval. On his nose. It looks like it's broken.

0: afternoon. One minute, pitch. 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
1: Timber, can you repeat the knowledge?
0: Timber, we might not be transporting now. Timber.
1: Timber. Her PD request. Going to be the corner of 19th and Flannery, East 19th and Flannery Street. They're out with a subject that has a cut on his nose and it's possibly broken.
2: Just came through up in Harbor. I haven't seen anything so far. I'm going to go check with one.
3: All right, I'll be with you in a second.

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1: Father,

0: 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That was a subject who has a laceration on his nose, possibly broken. He's not taking the primary.
1: Clear.
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2: 10-4. Dispatch 41, I show a 2019 Dodge Grand Caravan, black in color, to a William Fuller with a West 1st Avenue at a Lindell address. Valid, valid.

0: dispatch, be advised, we've been stopped again.
1: Six three zero.
2: Good.
1: New location is going to be north on Old Dalton, on the left side of the road before you get to Warren.
2: Yeah, I'm right there. I'm still not finding anybody.
1: It's showing he's in the woods.
2: Somebody go to that first driveway on Warren. There's a road that cuts back down.
3: Sergeant, dispatch, I'm in the area up here.
4: Ted Warren, logistics.
3: Yes.
5: There, 25 dispatch. I'll be in there as well. I'll be up here with 011.
6: Yeah. Wait, you can send me a screenshot of that.
1: Not right now.
2: 59 dispatch. I'm at 31. We'll be on Grayley Drive checking it.

0: Male patient refused to give us any information. We made it to mattress firm on turn of call. He hooked himself and got in the back of the truck. He's currently now walking toward the hospital on turn of call. We're behind him. I'm watching him at this time.
1: Jerry, dispatch. So tell him that they need to take a right instead of a left.
2: No.
3: I'm like blow the horn at us up here.
2: Seven.
4: Zero. They're telling me that either a county or SO was out here right before we got here and left.
5: Ten four.

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1: 81.
0: Just advise that subject that 84 was out with the checkers. He has unhooked himself and got out of the back of the ambulance. He's walking down to my call toward the hospital. EMS is behind him, following him.
1: He's a nurse, I'm supposed to be seeing.
0: Shelby?
2: Dispatch, I'll be at 1109. 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

0: Is that you sure it was from Floyd? Because they don't have any Elizabeth Miller here.
1: Well, not really. Let me see if I can find out.

0: 81 dispatch, do you have an update on their location? I'm not seeing them.
1: Stand by. 66 is Roman. What's your location?
2: We're at the ER. He's on property at this point.
0: Ten four. Do they still need me?
2: Negative. I'm speaking to the officer at the hospital at this time.
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0: 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Good to call.
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1: 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We've been extremely busy here, and I do apologize.

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0: making his way back towards Old Dalton. It looks like he's no longer in the tree line, maybe as a resident.
1: All units, don't go in the woods just yet. 07's on the way.
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1: Let's get a unit out on Old Dalton, get a unit back towards Majestic Oaks, try to set up a little bit of perimeter.
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2: Good.
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2: 10-4, where are you?
3: I got a picture, I'll show you.
4: Alright, I got to turn around. I'll be out with the homeowner flag me down.

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2: Me and 63 are at this house up early, which is directly behind when 47 holds on.
0: 69, he said his gate was open. 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

0: Dispatch 31, your traffic seems to be a little staticky and low. Can you speak up a little bit, please?
1: The lady I was talking to is just at this house. I think it's 23C.

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2: 71.
0: Tampa Tail Alarm, 234 Glen Milner Boulevard. Specialty commercial contractor, back motion.
1: 66.

0: Something just pushed a coyote out of the woods over here on my end.
1: I'm going to make a correction. He looks like he's headed towards a private drive, and it says it's 1111 to 1173.
2: One second, dispatch. I'm going to swap over to county chat.
3: Here. 69, you got a footprint just off the road here, just south of Warren.
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0: 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Dispatch, everything I can get to is gear. 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
2: Yep.
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1: We're at 1193. Somebody just woods right here, right across from you, Will.

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1: There's the one where you 1011 back here behind this.
2: Zero 7,
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1: Go ahead.
0: The protective is going to be Kenyatta Towers. He lives at 5 Myrtle Street. He's protected from Terry Maxwell with a 300-yard radius. It's for stalking. It's a 12-month protection order. It was served on March 22nd of 2026.

0: 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Did you copy my traffic?
1: I am. I'm walking around to her. Oh, 65 to 95.

0: 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Do you have a complex name for this address?
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1: Go ahead.
0: Well, we checked the apartment with the thermal imaging cameras. There's no signs of any smoke. We reset the smoke alarm. 0.5 is in service.
1: 0.5, she's calling back unit vice and that alarm is going back off again.
0: 0.5 copies, will respond back up there.

0: 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I need a report card, please.
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0: Can you just tell him to call him out and went on the clock down, please?
1: She's advising if you locate her name, which is Karen Weaver, if you buzz it, then it'll buzz her and she'll be able to let you in.
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0: We'll be out with a 1037 vehicle on the backside of Etowah Park, San Mateo Victor, 4376.
1: Okay.
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0: Dispatch to Floyd EMS, respond to 511 West 10th Street, 511 West 10th Street, Riverwood. Have an 85-year-old female there having an episode, being disruptive, banging on windows, and trying to break the glass.
1: How are you doing?
0: You respond with EMS to 511 West 10th Street. 511 West 10th Street is going to be the Riverwood Retirement Center. And an 85-year-old patient there being disruptive, banging on windows. She's currently trying to break the glass at this time.

0: Middle one's in route.
1: Med one, you're responding with Katie to Pablo 11 West 10th Street. Pablo 1 West 10th Street, Riverwood. They actually just dropped on scene. 85-year-old female being disruptive, trying to bang on windows and break the glass. We'll be located from 16 memory care side.

0: 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You want that?
1: Anything, dispatch.
2: Yeah.
1: 6 and 8, this gentleman was just having some issues at home, said he came over here to get away from him for a few minutes.

0: 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Client advised they could see smoke coming from the wooded area across the street. I'll get your numeric in just a second. Just heavy smoke. They don't see any flames.
1: Engine 4, dispatch, can you advise what area of Talbot Street?
0: Trying to get that man.

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1: Tamara, Engine 4, you're responding to the area. 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She's in her backyard, and she can see smoke coming from top of the street. Couldn't give a numerical. 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
0: Engine 4.
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3: Silver.

Chairman, this was a faulty detector. We disconnected it, advised the tenant to have maintenance come out in the morning and replace it. However, she does have a second smoke detector that is functioning properly. 0.5 is in service.

Dispatch, Florida EMS, respond to 20 Pollock Street, 20 Pollock Street. It's going to be apartment 203 off of South Broad. 63-year-old male needs help out of his chair.

0: 6 in a row.
1: 10-4. 9-6, you're responding to 20 Pollock Street, 20 Pollock Street, apartment 203, 203 off the top broad. 63 old male needs help from the couch to his wheelchair. He's having a hard time breathing because the heat got turned on accidentally, and it's too hot in there, and he just needs to be able to get to it to turn it off.
0: Just clear and familiar.

0: That's a 40-minute response unit to Etowah Landing, 809 South Broad. That's a 55-year-old male experiencing chest pains. We're getting your room number. Medical staff is with him. Will advise.
1: One and six are both on calls.
2: At three.
0: Can't from anything.

0: Dispatch 7-3, you're responding to 809 South Broad Street, 809 South Broad Street, at Oil Landing. The 55-year-old male vent patient having chest pain that radiates to his jaw and down his arm. He's having shortness of breath. He's going to be in room 37 on the vent unit.
1: All right.

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1: Okay.
0: We thoroughly checked the area of Talbert, Southern, Rudy, Superba, and Clearview. We weren't able to find any frogs. However, there was a large amount of smoke in the area that appears to be dissipated. Again, we weren't able to find any problems, locate source, anything, or no other problems in the forest available.
1: Yes, careful.
2: Six, 9, 42.

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0: I'm Post Jonah, King 21. It's going to be Michael O'Grady. He's kind of talking all over the place, not sure exactly what he wants, but he doesn't want to talk to PD.
1: Terrible.
2: Good.
0: What is this?

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1: 10-4.
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1: Can you route to Avenue C, Charles and Lindale, reference to 1037 subjects. Complaint was there's three younger black males, looks like they're possibly teenagers that are running around. They took off when they saw the complainant. One went down Avenue C and one went down the back alley. Complainant's home about 5 minutes ago.
2: No. 43 en route.

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0: Can you return to 16 Green Gold Boulevard, 16 Green and Gold Boulevard? It's going to be at 10:16. Tara's very upset. She's advising that another subject has choked her.
1: Mm-hmm. 71. When I was there earlier, I told her I would make everybody leave, but she let this one person stay.
2: 10-4, I was going to ask if you're familiar.
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0: 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This is going to be a 1015 alarm, 1502 Dean Avenue, 1502 Dean Avenue. 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
0: Yeah, I couldn't get their attention, but looks like they're inside refinishing the floors. Market faults, 10-8.

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1: Georgia.
0: 1037 persons. Callers advise that they're standing in the middle of Shorter Avenue near the Dollar General and the median Reuben, just walking down the Kernan Lane. She's advising she wants him checked on, afraid he might get hit by a car. Mail, call.
1: Georgia.

Dispatch to Floyd EMS, respond to unit to 20 East Camellia Road, 20 East Camellia. East Camellia runs off Cinnamon, which runs off East Hermitage. 74-year-old male, list assist.

94, you're responding to 20 East Camellia Road, 20 East Camellia Road off of East Hermitage. Have a 74-year-old male, weighs 250. He's unable to get up out of the chair. The complainant advised that he's slipping out of it and they just need help getting him back up. History of Parkinson's.

dispatch 8143. 1016-1318 Martha Berry Boulevard, 1318 Martha Berry Boulevard. Caller's advising is coming next to the convenience store. Husband put hands on her earlier. There's marks on her. He's been in and out of room 110. He is on code 50.

0: Dispatch 8143. Component called back and said that both those subjects have left at this time. She's advising that the female was heard in the car by the dispatcher saying that she was getting her stuff and leaving. Unknown direction of travel.
1: So they left in a car?
0: Negative. The caller disconnected multiple times on the dispatcher and weren't able to make contact back with her.

0: Yes, ma'am. 40 minutes responding unit to 66 Bumble Road, 66 Bumble Road, off Wax, off Morris. 92-year-old female has rolled out of bed. They're advising lift assist. She was about 141.
1: Hey, you want to dispatch? They are 10-4. They said they heard an argument outside and saw a car peel out of the parking lot going south on Martha Berry. If you have nothing else, both units be 10-8.

Dispatch 40 Miss, responding at 2, Fletcher and Walmart, 2510 Redmond Circle. Third party call of a 50-year-old male in the back bathroom having diabetic issues, making snoring sounds.

0: Engine 6, respond to 2510 Redmond Circle, 2510 Redmond Circle. It's going to be the Westron Walmart. We have EMS en route. They're advising there is a 50-year-old male in the bathroom making snoring noises. He's sweating. At this time, he is breathing. We believe it's going to be a diabetic issue.
1: Engine 6.

0: SWAT 5, Engine 6. You're responding to 25 10 Redmond Circle, 2510 Redmond Circle. Going to be the Westron Walmart. Have a male in the bathroom with a diabetic emergency. They're advised that he is on the toilet at this time. He weighs about 250 to 280 pounds. They're advising go to the back of the building and come in the emergency door so they can get you to him.
1: Engine 6.
0: Okay. The building and come in the emergency door to be let in. Dispatch 66.
2: Go ahead.
0: I placed you on a 1021. It's going to be in reference to male subject advising he has no water or power and he's wanting a police officer to bring him some water. We did deal with this subject Tuesday night as well. He advised he wanted to go to the hospital because he had no food or water, and EMS went out and provided him with some food, so I'm not sure if that's what this is about.

0: Go ahead.
1: Can you respond to the Westron Walmart with fire and EMS, 2510 Redmond Circle? Have a 50-year-old male. He's in the bathroom having a diabetic emergency. They're advising he's on the toilet. He weighs about 250 to 280 pounds. He doesn't have anything to check his blood sugar.

death negative zero A. It's possibly code 50. My supervisors who requested that I send PD, the complaint that we're on the phone with is advising that it looks like he has given himself some type of shot in the arm.

0: for through his virtue. You look at Stephen with a P, last name Early, 9/13/71.
1: Negatrons.
2: Devil.
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There isn't going to be anybody listed in my name at this address. We'll go tonight.

Engine 6 dispatch. This patient's conscious and alert in the care of Atrium EMS on the scene. This patient's also advising, also refusing transport. Engine 6, squad 5, step back to service.

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0: Houston to
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0: Louis the Turner Chapel. Robert William Victor. 0635. It's going to be on the line F-150.

0: Ms. Ash, 43.
1: Can you be route to number one, Rain Tree Drive off of Old Rock Mart for 1025? Complainant advised there's a female on the front porch, said that somebody at the end of the street was keeping her hostage.
2: 10-4.
3: Forty-one, go with him.

87 dispatch, 1038. Luke at Turner Chapel, Robert Young Victor, 6277. I'll be on a beige.

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1: 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She's also got complaints that her legs are hurting. She can barely walk.

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1: Misery.
0: 10-4.

0: Mid-3, dispatch.
1: C. Charles for 5. No, what's my number?
2: 10-4. Do we have anything on her in Leeds?
1: Stand by. Correction, it's a female.
3: Oh.
1: They are on scene. They've been on scene. They requested you.
0: 3 is clear. Thank you.

Going to be stopping next to Rome Gun and Paul on Dean Avenue. Toyota Camry, Adam Lincoln, 0 Charles John.

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1: 17.
0: 10-4. Dispatch to Floyd EMS, respond to 3 Pine Street, number 3 Pine Street off North Broad, 60-year-old male, low blood sugar, 68.

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Press 634. Dispatch, Medic 17, you respond to 45 Winnie Road, 45 Winnie Road off of Old Dalton, 46-year-old male advising that he's in pain. He fell on his foot about 2 weeks ago. Now he's having extreme pain in it.

0: Dispatch 96, you're responding to 3 Pine Street, number 3 Pine Street off of North Broad. 60-year-old male, having a blood sugar issue. Last reading was 68. He is conscious and breathing okay. Feeling weak.
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0: 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Can you give us a phone call?
6: Morning, Central. This is still going to be B-Chef crew. If you can drop those cats on me, please.
0: Central, this is B-Chef crew.

Santa Claus at 10:50. It's going to be Garden Lakes Boulevard by the Circle K in Garden Lakes. Garden Lakes Boulevard by the Circle K. There's an open lawn. We can just hear several kids crying. Somebody's saying in the background that there's no injuries at this time. We're still trying to get further.

0: 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I'll be en route to that 10-50.
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2: 6-5 in the emergency traffic, you're moving mileage 64.0.
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0: This is Hotel Unit. We have a few minutes running emergency traffic from 3 Prime Street to Redmond. That's 39. Just as well, there's an SO deputy that's on scene. He's going to check for injuries at this time.
1: Stand for.

I'm gonna go ahead and give you the 20X on the first one. It's gonna be Sam, Adam, Frank, 0266. And the 27 is gonna be 05537 4691.

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0: En route to Floyd, 120.2.
2: SL-120, dispatch. I got the second one. When you're ready.
1: Yeah.
2: All right. 28 is going to be Charlie, X-ray Queen, 4103. 27 is going to be 053-864776.

0: 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Make sure it's okay. 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
0: Sam Charles Henry, 6813.
1: Still not 09 Chevy Silverado, silver and color to Linda Koch, 8 Williamsburg Drive, is that invalid?
0: Yeah, we'll leave it open for a minute.

0: 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Jail Russell Courthouse.
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Once we call Perry's Plus Positive. 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
1: 46. 27 has come back to a Joy Farmer at a rock mark, showing Class A valid. No, what's my number? And the 28 are on the 2025 Cadillac. Same subject, active and valid.
2: What's court date?
1: August 18th.

Please manage the 80 bus. Getting a call of a 1037 vehicle, 235 Water Street, 235 Water Street, off Calhoun. The complainant's calling in third party from Bartow. He's advising his wife and baby are home, but there's a black Nissan Altima that's been out there since 4 this morning.

39 West. We're gonna have a few lanes here blocked while the tow truck gets the vehicle.

0: This is Charlie Unit, 6 Bay Rise, County Hatfield, 1064 in progress, 2406 Gadsden Road, 2406 Gadsden Road. It's going to be a Sunoco on the state line. It's going to be referenced to someone that pumped gas and didn't pay. They pulled off already. It was a septic pumping truck. They went towards Cave Spring.
1: Yeah.

0: CS302 dispatch. Did they have any information on the truck other than a septic pumping truck?
1: Silver and white in color, and it was loud.
0: 10-4, I'll ride up that way and see if I can find it.

0: I mean, it should be advised. County's presence is quite hard with the person that owes the guest and state line 246 Gadsden Road have a septic pumping truck that pulled off the gas pump without paying. The silver and white truck lights and go in towards Cape Springs. I guess.
1: Med 5 to Central.

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0: 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What time did I go out on there?
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0: 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They call back from the food mart saying they want to cancel. They don't want to report.
1: All right, 1039.
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0: Come on, Central. What you got for 6?
1: Alabama for coverage, please.
0: They'll be in route momentarily. We'll finish that class.
2: Yeah.

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1: Lindell at Hooper. I'm going to be an 18-wheeler. Still slow rolling, looking for a place to stop.
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0: Comes back to the Marco Mathis out of Hull, Georgia, showing Class A now and then wants my number. And the 28s are not coming back.
1: Damn.
2: That's 45 dispatch code 6.
0: Yeah.
2: Department A, Adam.

0: This is my 61.
1: Six one, dispatch. You calling me?
0: Dustin four. I got a call. Gaston Road just past Buttermilk. 1037, older female walking in the roadway.
1: Careful.
2: 46 dispatch. As soon as I finish up this citation, I'll be in route.
0: 35, you 24. Call right past Buttermilk.
1: 6-1 cop. I'm on 1039, JD.
2: There.
0: Dispatch cop.

0: That's pretty too, very far.
1: Is it?
0: Alarm 234 Glen Miller Boulevard, 234 Glen Miller Boulevard. It's going to be the specialty commercial contractor. Home activation back door.
1: Six dispatch, 10-8 citation. I'll be in route for that call.

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0: 4523,
1: this is
0: Silver.
1: Yeah.
0: And McIntosh Drive.
1: Yes, 302 dispatch. I've come all the way to state line 10104.
2: Yeah.
3: 46 dispatch. I'll be 1039. I appreciate it for everything.
1: Anytime. Dispatch, I'll be 10-8.
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1: Yeah, this ain't, it's not on file.
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0: 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Call on fire alarm, permission, Smith, Victor.
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0: 101 this way. Show myself in 197 as a two lane unit. We'll be tonight.
1: Hammer.
0: Pulling her out.

You may route to welfare check, Bravo 5 King Street, 505 King Street off of Flannery. Let me reference him now in his late 50s by name of Chris Penn. His neighbor calling in and announcing he hasn't seen him in about a week and a half. Still getting further.

Ford's working for the one tonight. Time of call will be us on a black Chevy 23 Georgia. Out of Charles, Georgia, Adam Williams.

in the board of the day, and it's in the board of the day, and it's in the board of the day, and it's in the board of the day, and it's in the board of the day, and it's in the board of the day, and it's in the board of the day, and it's in the board of the day, and it's in the board of the day, and it's in the board of the day, and it's in the board of the day, and it's in the board of the day, and it's in the board of the day, and it's in the board of the day, and it's in the board of the day, and it's in the board of the day, and it's in the board of the day, and it's in the board of the day, and it's in the board of the day, and it's in the board of the day, and it's in the board of the day, and it's in the board of the day, and it's in the board of the day, and it's in the board of the day, and it's in the board of the day, and it's in the board of the day, and it's in the board of the day, and it's in the board of the day, and it's in the board of the day, and it's in the board of the day, and it's in the board of the day, and it's in the board of the day, and it's in the board of the day, and it's in the board of the day, and it's in the board of the day, and it's in the board of the day, and it's in the board of the day, and it's in the board of the day, and it's in the board of the day, and it's in the

Mismatch 52. We called Floyd and Redmond. He's not at either hospital. The complainant does want to remain anonymous. She said about them that he has drive a black Honda SUV and it's still in the driveway.

0: dispatch. Show myself in 185 is 2 main unit. We'll go out 5, 185.
1: Four dispatch.
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1: Lei rifà?
0: Martin Luther King Jr. Boulevard, 1350 Martin Luther King Jr. Boulevard. It's going to be the Tallman residence. Still getting further. Point of activation, audible, not in room, class three.
1: 85. 29.
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1: That's a 202 dispatch code 6. Six Orberg.

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1: Make contact some night home. Everybody's coming to the door. They've got some people out here. It's out there making a walk, making a walkway. Have a good night.
2: Hey.
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1: Dispatch, I got a couple 28s for you. 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
2: 0987.
1: Hey,
2: Brian,
1: the same. Going to be Adam Frank 3 George Lincoln.
2: Do you have another?
1: And I got one more for you. It's going to be through Alabama. 13 Charles 0 Adam Norris 6.

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1: Is that for all three of them?
2: Somebody's in stuff.

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0: 171.
2: Good.

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1: Michael Barry McCauley. 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
0: Thanks for that, 2019 Honda Pilot, blocking Keller to Christopher Pinch, showing that same address. Valid, valid. 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
1: 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Georgia 28. George Union King 663. Black Ford. SUV. We're going to be here at Kuswati and Billy Pop.
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0: 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It's going to be off at Donahue. Should be 9-year-old male. It's fluid buildup in his legs. His legs are bleeding. He's dizzy. On blood thinners. History of CHF.
1: Oh, okay.

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1: 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I've been code 6 at 59 Turner Road. 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

This flight's 39. QB Rampa, Mount Alto Road, Mount Alto, scumming the area, Mountain Crow Subdivision, scumming reference to some limbs that are in the roadway. They said they were not blocking a whole lane, but it was sticking out into the road. Just wanted to see if they could clear it out.

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0: Route to 4973 Martinsbury Highway. Last call in at 59, it's 1058 while they load up a bulldozer on 27 North.
2: 70 to 35, just let me know if you're going to hit me.

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0: Check the area of Hooper Avenue in Lindale, maybe 109, that area. There's a tree service doing some work in there, blocking the road.

0: Fair enough, Fetch. There were some big lamps in the roadway. I cleared it out of the way. I drove up a little ways. Nothing else is blocking the road. I'll be tanked.
1: Yeah.
2: 3864 Old Dalton Road, Apartment A, Adam.
3: I'm ready to say something.
4: 197. Could you say if you can figure out Amanda's last name, please?

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1: So 125, dispatch, Lieutenant.
2: How you call this dispatch? That last code 4 call on Armory Trail, could you sign the R number under 127, please?

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0: Express. There's a lot of history in December. The mail here attempted at 1044. There's also history of an autistic male that lives here as well.
1: Yeah. 45 going.

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Female feeling like she might have a seizure. She's staring off in space.

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0: that's a 21 years, one at 1825 Martha Berry Boulevard, 1825 Martha Berry Boulevard. 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Female feeling like she might see, she's staring off in space. She does have history of seizures. She's going to be in the triage area. On its chest, was chasing them, it is aggressive.
1: 10-4.

0: CCC Shopping Disregard. He's safe, and we told Animal Control. We're going to continue to see if we can lay a dial on it.
1: My one's on scene.
0: Have you some more? Forty-five, are you 10 more?

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1: Go ahead.
0: You're out to Butcham Road, closer to 140. There's a tree across all lanes. We had a complainant. He works for the city of Adairsville. He's going to try to put out some cones at least. He's got some.
1: 10-4.
2: Morning, dispatch. That's on Butchum. Go ahead and notify Public Works.
0: Also, 202.
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2: 29, 10-38. Martha Berry coming up on terminal call. Tennessee 28, Queen 8-6, Boy King Henry George.

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0: 29, you've been

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1: Dispatch, 85. Can be a mile to a 10% vehicle. It's going to be Church Street off of Kingston, Church Street off Kingston. Nothing. There's a white SUV with a male inside asleep. Just check welfare.
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0: C'est ça, c'est ici. Sorry, this is this sorry, sorry. 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Do a welfare check. We have a, like a owner of this phone that's taking a hard fall message. We can't make contact with anybody.
1: 10-4.

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0: business derivado.
1: Nor.
0: Trains come out to 2019. Right, since 2015, DNC Terrain, Watton Taylor, Toyota Thomas, Strickland, showing a Collinwood Road address, showing suspended registration, valid insurance, no pronouns.
2: 991. David Adam Paul, 3426.
0: Beard, white shoes, button up shirt. He's going to be going towards the back of the store, towards the railroad tracks.
3: They're not Patch. I've been around. 55 around.
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0: Newside Engine 6, respond to Alfred Park Elementary at 528 Burnett Ferry, 528 Burnett Ferry, to call a fire alarm, but be advised, a staff member on scene did call into us, saying that everything's okay, they just can't figure out how to get the alarm turned off. The alarm company's still calling into dispatch.
1: Newside.

0: in the area.
1: Asset protection should be in the area waiting to flag you down.
0: Well, I'm out with them.

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1: Yeah, I'm on West Turtle Mountain. I think our life.

0: 185, dispatch. Code 4, 118, North Crossway.
1: Hammer.
2: Dispatch, I got 284.
1: Yes.
2: Sam, Adam, Sam, 136 up.

0: Yeah, boy. I'm gonna go to the back of Walmart, go that way.
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0: They're not special. You get asset protection in the back, let me know where he went in at.
2: Yeah. 11, John Maddox Drive. It's going to be at the room. 74-year-old female, perforated colon.

0: 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I'll be 10-8, verified.
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0: 29, run over to the Georgia power lot over there. They say they see him out there.
1: Is that what he got?
2: 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Come, he's calling back.
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0: 36 dispatch. I gave you one of the tags wrong and leave that free run. It's going to be Edward William Queen, 991.
1: Sam.
2: 35 dispatch. Unit no, that was driving down to MLK. I need to check his light bar.
1: Okay. Dispatch to the city unit that's on technology, take your lights.

0: 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It'll be North 5th at Martha Berry. Young Adam Nora, 208.
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0: He said he's waiting on female. Talked to some neighbors, and they've been seeing him hang out over there. Been advised for 10.

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Number 8 Gray Street off Woods Road.

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39 dispatch. 214 this time. I'm headed back over to the back side of Walmart. See if I can go in that way. 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

0: 30, not a 55. 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You meet me back in the backside of Walmart. 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
1: Yeah, well.
2: Good dude tonight, morning.

0: hoping for this match.
1: Oh, me too.
0: Out with a 1046 vehicle. It's going to be a red Jeep in the intersection of 140 at 53. I'll give you 20X in just a minute.

0: Dispatch, PPT. Getting call of 10-50, looking like it's going to be 86th Street at 82nd Avenue. 86th Street at 82nd Avenue. Still getting further.
1: Never.

0: recording this, bro. I've been notified of an NBA right at 2nd Avenue on the bridge, right at 6.
1: Yeah, what's going on now? Caller, it's just a passerby. We're still trying to figure out if there's injuries, if you can advise.
0: My car 20's on the scene. I'm being investigated, motor. Can't come in.
1: There's a fire investigator that's on scene. He was a passerby. He's going to check for injuries.
2: Hang on.
3: You let DOT know. 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

0: definitely a dispatch. We do have one young lady complaining of injuries, neck and back. Go ahead and dispatch units this location. 23 and squad also.
1: We have a fire team at some room.
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2: 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B5 is going to be 10-8. You can show me over to right of the loss of Beacon.
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0: 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Pennington at random. Malton. They hit a curve by accident. They're gonna be on the side of the road.
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1: 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We're processing gathering vitals, like around the EMS.

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1: 10-4, you can put me 10-8. I'm going to be in the area just checking around still, but...
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0: 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It's going to be your friend 15 CSD. It's going to be a white Ford truck and a Hyundai vehicle. They're going to be by the front door.

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0: 197. 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That address. 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
1: 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If you would drop me a case number, please, I'm going to need an on-call record as well.
0: This is Spectre. Good.
2: How
0: about you on 21?
2: Table.
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0: Perfetto, mi fa. Of 1016 to the Fosdane Avenue, 20 Fosdane Avenue. It's going to be room 220, room 220. It's going to be the payload, it's Boston. There's a male by the name of Charles Kennedy having a verbal disagreement with his girlfriend. Boston, the female's going to be a Melissa Jackson, no weapons. We'll get further. This is getting called in third party. Dispatcher 13, just be advised, he's going to back up to 1016.
1: We did not be in route with him.
0: Twenty-nine, you
2: did. Yes, thank you, 29.
0: 29, you did.

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A male patient possibly having a heart attack. He's conscious, barely alert, breathing okay, just fell over.

patient's in the care of Atrium EMS. 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
1: Wayside Road, 1127 Wayside Road. It's going to be just past Sunny Nights Drive. 54-year-old male, possibly having a heart attack. He is conscious, barely alert, breathing okay. Having chest pressure.
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3: You saw me at our number, please.
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0: 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There should be a gate at the end. The client's going to open it.
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2: I'll be out at number 6, B1, follow-up.
3: Mutual side of Floyd, 9.1.

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1: Yeah.
0: 11 Alcade Street, I believe that's how you pronounce it.
2: Nice sweatpants, white stripe, blue shirt. I haven't gathered that he's done anything criminal yet, just trying to locate him because he's apparently having issues today.
3: So it's out there. Identify this man, identification number.
4: What is this?
1: Yeah.
4: Can you call GNW back and let them know the driver didn't put anything down on the liquid in the roadway?
1: Gotcha, William. Answer phone number 314 East 3rd Avenue, 314 East 3rd Avenue. It's going to be off of East 3rd Street. The patient knee surgery 2 weeks ago, nauseous, blood, and swell. 77-year-old male. Dispatch 52.
5: Mid-off.
1: Is GNW going to be owner's request?
4: Jenna?
1: Is GNW going to be owner's request?
4: She called him and he got out here before I did.

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1: Go ahead.
0: Do you know you sent him off? He said, well, he's going to call his driver and get him to go back there.
1: 10-4, do they need me to stand by?
0: Stand by.
2: Is it a traffic hazard?
1: It's in the turn lane and the outside lane, Santa Fe

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0: 85 spec.
1: Hey, Brian, I'll be close to. For East 3rd Avenue. It's going to be off of East 3rd Street, downtown, the White House. 77-year-old male had knee surgery 2 weeks ago. He's nauseous, blood, and sore.

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0: Lady Masters, 1-451 Chateau Drive, 451 Chateau Drive, apartment 140. 4-year-old female, possible high blood sugar.
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0: Dispatch by 3, you're responding to 451 Chateau Drive, 451 Chateau Drive, apartment 140. It's going to be the Oak Ridge Apartments. 40-year-old female. She's about that her blood sugar is high. The machine was reading at 290, but she thinks something's messed up with it. She's nauseous, headache, weak kind of thing. She's going to be waiting outside.
1: Here's clear.
0: It's all over the roadway, almost caused several accidents.

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1: Stand for dispatch, stand by line, make sure. 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
1: No.

0: Just don't take me any. 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
1: Lou.
0: And then they're going to be on East 12th Street near the bike trail at the health department. Car is a witness, and there's a Charles Kennedy on scene that's making threats towards his girlfriend.
2: Seven.
3: Burn it very shorter on that molo you gave out on that blue Dodge. I think it's probably turning west on shorter.
0: Okay, sir, Young, can you use an X-ray 979? Sir Young, Union X-ray, 979.
3: 10-4. I'm behind it. I'm westbound on shorter. I'm passing farmers.

0: He's from the East 12th Street. 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The male child went walking down the trail with a black male wearing black pants, no shirt. He was making death threats towards the female, cussing about the police. Caller thinks he's on code 50.
1: 7 and cover.
2: Okay. 75 is

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They're driving a little bit under the speed limit. 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They're pulling into the green tomato. I'm going to just do a welfare check. Mm-hmm. 1038, I'm just waiting for it to park.

0: City 75 of those SI units I just passed.
1: Code 6. I think you 75 is talking to you.
2: 20 West Drive.
3: So it's.
0: Y'all come down here on this trail while I'm getting out with the mail.
3: Yeah, well.
0: So I'm out with that mail on the trail. I've got two sticks in the same.

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1: Go ahead.
0: I call at 3864 Old Dalton Road, apartment B Boy. Had a male call Bartow. He was wanting to report his wallet stolen, but he has dementia. He's confused. If you could just go talk to him.
1: 10-4.
2: Point of dispatch, what's that number?
0: That's 706-252-0027. 252-0027.
2: Table.
3: What's that one?
4: Give me a reference to male season. He just had labs done. He's never had a seizure before.

0: stand by this much. Spencer, who we got for that?
1: Med 11 should be up here.
0: Contact, put it on it, please.
2: And then call my cell phone.

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3: Sasha, Floyd EMS, it's on East Phillips Street. It's going to be on the trail across from the East Department. Request an EMS.
2: No, you will.
3: Sorry about that. It's going to be 4 minutes, Eval.
4: Made one. You can show us 10-8. I'll follow it.
5: That's a 125 dispatch. I can't remember if I went 10-8. I'll be 10-8 now.
4: They're not.
3: I'm a 10 PPI, shoulder at Crystal, shoulder at Crystal. Two vehicles, one patient, facing dropping. I have a big black shoulder injury, shoulder at Crystal, shoulder at Crystal. I have a female that hit her face on the steering wheel. Still getting ready.
4: Hey, one.

0: 10 work month 5 squad 5 responding to Shorter Avenue at Crystal, reference heavy collapsible injuries, one female patient, interface on the steering wheel.
1: Squad 5.
2: Ready to function, mate.
1: Do you need me over there for anything?
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1: Danville. 7-8, Lieutenant.
2: Sender 5, you need me?
1: Negative.
2: It is for a job tonight.

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1: Passing at 180, something.
2: 10-1.

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0: Just advising, we have a outside lane westbound involved.

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1: This is a three vehicle accident. 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

0: 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Yeah, I got them off of Shorter. We're on the Daughtry Street. So, all lanes are open on Shorter.
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0: Clear enough, right?
1: What's going on? I'm going to work this. I'll be tonight.
2: Coin 5, this way. Squad 5 is available.

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1: Yeah.
0: You show me route 267.
2: We take care of them tonight.

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1: Yeah.
0: Can be if you turn up all at hands and get a lot of trouble with me. Is that 78, Ava?
2: 79.
0: Could you take a 10-07 person downtown at 101 East 3rd, First Presbyterian Church? There's a black male outside yelling about the state marshals.
2: 78.
1: Ava.
0: They're saying he's across the street now at the bus station.
2: Thank you.

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1: North Avenue.
0: I'm closer than you. I'll go with 78.
2: 85.
3: This is the 18 dispatch. I'll be out at 20 Armory Connector. It's trucked up. I'm going to do a van check for them, fill out a form real quick.
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0: 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I'm in the area of RTD.
1: SO18, it comes back on a 1972 Chevy truck to J.E. Wilson out of Dallas. No registration, valid insurance. Martin Thomas is going to be 1201.
0: Well, then he's in the middle of the parking lot.

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1: Negative. But there's a location out on the address. 81-year-old male, Frank Early.
0: 10-4, I got it.

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2: Simple.
4: 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I'll be 10-8.
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0: 20 and Estes 1 at 302 Shorter Avenue, 302 Shorter Avenue. It's going to be at Floyd Urgent Care. Male patient born in 1989, bipolar ADHD, manic episode.
1: Med 6.

0: 3572.
1: Go ahead.
0: Sorry, I was just walking out to my car, but I'll catch that 1050 on the way out to get that license.
1: I'll keep headed that way, just let me know something.
0: Thank you.
2: There's that number.

This is 4455. Sorry, 1025 at 302 Shorter Avenue, 302 Shorter Avenue at Floyd Urgent Care. I just left. He's in a manic episode, hearing and seeing things. He hasn't taken his medication. This is Donnie Baker, white male, jeans, black shirt, tattoos on both arms.

0: Just want to check on. We had EMS en route, but since he left, we canceled him.
1: That's a 202 dispatch. Code 6, 112, Treeside Drive. That's okay.

0: 29 and Lindsay has a Fairbridge in. Might be heading that way.
1: I was going to check part of the academy and all that.

0: Research 55.
1: 55.
0: Staff is advising that he just went out the front door. I know DOT from there.
1: SF202 dispatch. 10104, 10-8.
2: SO18 dispatch. There was a call on East 1st at the bus stop with 52 and 78 City. I came right behind them and spoke with that individual too. I'm familiar with him. I believe he's going to be 10-4.

0: 66 dispatch. We're en route to the 1025, not the 1050.
1: Twenty-nine, 10-8, 10-4.
0: And just be advised, I'm holding a 1025 at the county station. They have a walk-in.

0: you said that they won a 25?
1: That's 10-4. The people in the office did.
0: 10-4. I'm 10-104. I'm going to head over there and talk with them.

0: 35 dispatch.
1: Okay.
0: You just verify for me that right here on Garden Lakes Boulevard across from Plymouth, that is county, correct?
1: I'm looking at them.
0: Tampa.
1: Yeah, that's important.

0: I'm just 78, 85.
1: 7.
0: Melissa, we're gonna have a Roland 1016. They're golfing there on Wilson Avenue on a bicycle, arguing with somebody. Some kind of domestic. We're still trying to get further.
1: 7.
2: 81.
1: What if I just let him put me up?
0: Okay. 5.

0: WMS Responder 11, Kingwood Drive, 11 Kingwood Drive. This will be off of Billy Powell, lift assist.
1: Okay, for they're advising that they're near 205 Wilson. He's also saying that the person that attacked him is pushing a walker, possibly trying to walk away.
2: 10-4.

0: 9-1, where are you coming from?
1: Headquarters.
0: We can pick it up. We're on Shorter Avenue.
1: Number. What unit is picking it up?
0: 6. Dispatch, can we get a call back?
1: 11, Ken withdraw. 1-1, Ken withdraw. It's going to be off of Billy Pyle. List of 5th, 81-year-old male. He weighs around 230 pounds.
0: Right, Rob.

0: 78, that's supposed to be. No, he doesn't know the exact address. He's riding his bike, showing me where the house is at.
1: Cynthia, you need another unit?
0: I'll let you know here in a minute.
1: No.

0: 602 dispatch.
1: Okay.
0: 10911 time from jail around the river.

0: 7-8 dispatch, can you run at 27, please? 0499-08-775.
1: 44 dispatch, I have one by number as well. 07-1100-223.
2: I'll be 10-8 from here. I had it, something in the notes.
3: Okay. Miss 978.
0: Yes, ma'am.
3: 27, come back to Tevin McNally. Showing the Cedar Town address, Class C Charles suspended for failure to appear. Suspension date 7/18/2023, -29.
0: Well, thank you.
1: Go ahead.
3: Class C Charles suspended for child support obligations. Suspension date 11/19/2018, -29.
1: 10-4.

0: Miss Knight's carrying on.
1: Fair enough.
0: Houston 25 to Lavender Drive, to Lavender Drive. It's going to be reference to a hang-up call that we had. We were able to make contact with a female on callback, but it sounded like there was some kind of commotion. Sounded a little 1037. Just check welfare.
1: Simple.

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1: That's a 202 inspection 6.
2: Yeah.
1: 2419 Garden Lakes Boulevard, Apartment 8.

0: 6-1 dispatch, you can clear that. 21.
1: Okay, at the very bottom, that other party called in. She wants a 21 as well, if you'll call her.
2: I'll just be glad to. 10-4.
3: Okay.
4: Just for the record, it's at 204 Wilson. Both parties advise it's just verbal. They've been separated. I'll be tight.

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Good accident, McDowell. Everything's 10-4. Moving is 10x.

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0: We're going to be 10-8 from here and en route to 2522 Callier Springs Road to make contact with this individual.
1: Yes.
0: Okay.
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0: Four boy, Victor Adam, 5-3.

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Correction 21, you're responding to 23 Mile Road, 23 Mile Road. It's going to be room 119, Pruitt Healthcare. 67-year-old female, blood pressure is 85 over 32. She has CHF, kidney, and respiratory affair.

72-35. 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

0: A72. 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
0: I'm gonna be 10-6 for a little bit. My lights and siren are out on my car.
2: That's a 125 dispatch. Hey, you run 28, so you're coming back. It's going to be Edward Queen Frank, 909.

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2: 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Sam Lincoln Boy 0315.

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1: That's a 123 dispatch, cool file. 3680 Martha Berry Highway, we're pursuing eviction.
2: Damn it.
3: That's a 202 dispatch.

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1: Yeah.
2: 89 Tolls Road, and you can show 171 out with us as well.
1: Camera.
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1: I'm not paying attention to Hubbard at that address.
0: Stand for.
2: 2-0-1-4. Sam Adam Henry, 2-9-1-6.
1: Alan comes back to Athena Alexander, same address.

0: Wayne Fauci advised we're more than welcome to walk behind there. Apparently they're in those woods too back there.
1: Oh.

0: Here, I think we're good now. I'm going to park right behind this gentleman here until his pickup comes.
1: Probably just let you get traffic for 61.
2: That one of the females he just talked to is wanting him to call her back.
1: Yeah, okay.
3: 61 dispatch. Was that for me? I'm sorry.
2: Yeah, that Chastity female wants you to call her back.

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1: 35.
0: You can show me 10-8 from the 1050, and I'll still be on scene here with this 1046 vehicle now.
1: NASA.
2: So, dispatch, I'll be 10-8, and after the 1025 at the station.
1: Amber, you can handle my 21 if they mail left.
2: Jennifer, I'll call in just a minute.

0: 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Go ahead. This is an item I'm holding at 1025 at 124 Beach Creek Drive in reference to child custody.
1: Good.
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0: I'm sorry, be out at where?
3: Floyd.
0: Him. 66 to dispatch, we copy that traffic, first available. Him.
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0: Give me around 2:10:50. It's going to be Redmond Circle, $5 General. Redmond Circle, $5 General. 5.5 in the right way, no entries at this time. Still getting further.

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2: 55.
1: They're going to be in the Dollar General parking lot. It's going to be a Camry and a CRV. No injuries.

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2: There was a handicap, like painted on the parking spot, but there's no sign or anything that makes it a legal handicap spot. I'll be 10-8.
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0: that account.
1: Yeah.
2: Four six dispatch 1023.
1: Table.
3: SO 44 tonight.

0: 46 dispatch. Check them in.
1: Okay.
0: 5 Frank 07 Charles 346067. Be on the 1966 Mustang.
1: Two.
2: Seven
1: to 46.
2: Good.
1: Come by, vehicle not found, no record.
2: Can you drive through surrounding states?

0: City Management. Can you get EMS to head over this way non-emergency? She's complaining of injury.
1: What was the complaint?
0: Side pain.
1: Yeah. To the Dollar General, it's going to be the one on Rogers Drive off of Redmond Circle. PD's on scene requesting y'all non-emergency complaint of side pain. Which parking lot are y'all going to be in?
0: Rome Food Mart.
1: Anyway.
2: We met you momentarily.
1: If there's going to be a correction on that location, they're going to be at the Rome Food Mart off of Redmond Circle.
2: Appreciate it.

0: That gun went to Med 1 or Med 6, and when y'all picked it up, Med 2's in training.
1: That one.

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1: Hey, Sylvan Street.
2: 7.
0: Getting a call of a 1037 person. It's going to be by the Little Caesars across from Captain Vitti's on turn of my call. It's going to be reference to a male that was in a white Nissan four-door vehicle, possibly 28, Sam Mary, 11783. He was possibly code 50. He was going up to the components window trying to speak to her, and he started yelling.

0: Defense 7885. They're now saying that he's pulled out of the parking lot bus and he turned out East 8th going towards 2nd Avenue.
1: 7 Echo.
2: Very well.

0: night, especially. I'll be in the area of 2nd Avenue East 8th, check for that vehicle.
1: Hey.
2: This was clear, Floyd.
3: Forty-four dispatch, code 5.
1: Okay.
3: 11/16 East 2nd Avenue, apartment 4.

0: 7-8 dispatch. I'm doing a 4 on East 8. I'll be around the marathon.
1: Yeah. If I can agree now.

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1: Okay.
0: My cousin 023 will be off the radio in the range.

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And she told you

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1: Okay.
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0: Yeah, well, thank you.
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0: 7 inches, but it's only 10 foot hit. Gonna be Broad Street at East First. Black BMW. 20, it's gonna be Robert Henry Adam. 542.
1: You have 28 FN.

0: that night with us. We're going to be pulling into the parking lot at Grand Crap.
1: Sheriff transporting 9 emergency 2, Floyd, mileage 19.8.

Dispatcher Ebony and SF1 at 690 Old Somerville Road, 690 Old Somerville Road. It's going to be a reference to a female that attempted 1044 about that she took something. We do have PD en route. 10.

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0: Fair enough, Patch. I guess 28 for you when you're ready to log in. Three of them.
1: Yeah.
0: Charles Henry Paul 4124.
1: Okay, go ahead with it.
0: The next one was going to be to Georgia, Charles Nora Leakin 2736.
1: Okay, we're going to the next.
0: To Georgia, David Boy Henry 9337. I don't need any returns unless they something to do 29.

0: Slash the map. 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They're advising they want her to go to Revenant Floyd.
1: Stand by.

0: Mason, patient choice is going to Floyd, so we're going to Floyd.
1: They got cameras and they're trying to talk to us, but every time we answer, nobody answers back or anything. Everything appears secure.

0: 7-2, touch them out.
1: Medic 17, say he's on scene.
2: That's a 49 to dispatch.
1: Yeah.
2: 1023 Polk County 888-91.

0: Right, do you have a number for the key holder?
1: No, 10-4, it's in the call. I can give it to you when you're ready.
0: All right, just put it in the call log. We'll go get it.
1: 10-4, it's in there. It's going to be for a Quinn.
2: Seven two dispatch, I'll be 10-8. She's in the care of EMS.

0: This is 1755 Everett Springs Road, 1755 Everett Springs Road. It's going to be just before West Union Road. 87-year-old female, fell, bleeding from her forehead. I tried calling the key holder. The call wouldn't go through. And I tried the premise number, and it hit 5, so I got sent to voicemail.
1: That's 10-4, thank you. Everything appears secure. New Margaret Falls, both units, 10-8.
2: Two point eight to Floyd.

His last medication he was flying is 15 John Maddox Drive, 15 John Maddox Drive. It's going to be at the neurosurgery building. Number for the patient that passed out, thinks her sugar is low. She is conscious now and alert.

0: Lonnie Eunice to 180 Woodrow Wilson Way, Brookdale, 72-year-old female. She's got blood in her stool, still getting further.
1: Going to be Medicaid.
0: 10-4 Medicaid. 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
1: 10-4.

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1: 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Lloyd, mileage 28.3. 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

0: 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It's going to be just before Lover's Lane. 87-year-old female, fail, bleeding from her forehead. She is conscious and talking. She never lost consciousness. Advising, it's going to be a brick house with a gravel driveway.
1: 21 clear.

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0: 10-4.
1: Dispatch, I'm going to tell you you're responding to 550 Redmond Road, 550 Redmond Road. It's going to be at the Harbin Clinic Eye Center. 66-year-old male, and passed out, fell on the floor. He is conscious and alert, in a lot of pain from the fall.
2: 10-4.
3: 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Right at Floyd, 7.3.

0: 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Show us in 171 out of that store off Martha Berry. Reference code 4.
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0: Dispatcher, dispatcher, we'll be on scene, no need for status.
1: One out of dispatch, here is 28. Tom Charles David, 1451.

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0: 25. That mail is currently in incarcerated.
1: Is there any way you can tell if he has anything by the name of Brandon Solon's LinkedIn anyway?
0: It's not showing in relationships.

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1: Go ahead, Paul.
0: 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She'll answer this phone.
1: Okay.

0: 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Out of Redmond, mileage 0.1.
1: Fair enough.
2: We're getting that same 1017 alarm again at 610 Kingfisher Circle, 610 Kingfisher Circle. There's also not, there's someone that's putting in the wrong code that's on scene. Advising that the keypad is what's making it go off. They're still saying that it's a duress alarm.
1: Turn on.
0: 85.

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0: Okay, Bravo 8, Brass Station Road. 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
2: Yeah, well.
3: Away from the Sandtown gas inside.
2: Do we need to go to Hicks?
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3: Right below Primrose Road.

0: 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Not emergency related.
1: It's going to be just below Primrose. It's going to be referenced to a 1071 report for a busted windshield.
2: Seven, 8, 85, I'm closer, I'll take care of it.

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0: Go ahead.
1: The vehicles I had you run on the last call, they all come back to this address.
0: Yes, 10-4. One of them comes back to a key holder. The other two come back to the name that's on the alarm company account.
1: 10-4, thank you.

0: 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I want to try to get a call off the vehicles.
1: Let's go 49 to the warrant office. Are y'all mindful and Michael Steele's 29?
2: No.

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1: You can go ahead and get caught up on your problem. 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
1: Pro Medigate, I've written, mileage is 11.6. Our on-scene mileage was 11.
2: Okay. 2 dispatch. Okay. Out at Floyd, 110.1.

0: نسبتاً به دیپیز ایفاس. Giving around to Senator San Vehicle. It's going to be Hull Avenue. Hull Avenue. We're still trying to get a numerical on Hull Avenue. Problem, there's a vehicle that's just sitting in the middle of the road. Nobody's in it. Still can't further.
1: And 29 is out on Woodbine. All those units can cancel.
2: Yeah, you know,
1: I'm about to get out.

0: Dispatch 5285, probably complaint Egan 1022. Heard about some name of the vehicle.
1: Did you, guys?

0: verme ait espace.
1: Yes.
0: Drop. If you would you drop me a case number, please, and show me tonight?

0: 028-1080. Sample.
1: Thanks for calling me, Amara.
0: Taylor.
2: They're not dispatch. You run 1 bottle in. 051-419-004.

0: 316 Avenue D, is that something that we went out to or another shift?
1: 61's been handling it. I wasn't expecting him to finish that other phone call.
0: Example.
1: Pleasant Valley or the Avenue D?
2: That last one you gave me.

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1: Good.
0: En route to 27 South, possibly going to be in front of 4774. Black Dodge Charger hydroplane. No injuries.
1: Fitch News, 1042.
0: Miss Andrew 13, please advise returns are being slow right now.
2: Daniel

0: Stand for emergency or non-emergency?
1: He's very lethargic, unable to answer questions.
2: Yes, only one dispatch. Check one for me by number. 054-074-716.
0: Rivers, Benny's out on scene requesting y'all to respond. Male patient diabetic lethargic, he's unable to answer questions.
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0: Can y'all be in Rockdale Harbor now just to get Justin Hamilton and take him home, please?
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0: Been out to Ward Mountain Road, not too far off of Calhoun. Trees Unlimited is doing some tree work out there. Apparently they've got one lane blocked, but no flaggers. They're worried because of the rain.
1: Simple.
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1: Tambor. You talked to her recently, Rob.
0: Dinner.
1: You talked to her recently, correct? 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
0: I'm sorry, but no, I'm not calling them back. I've talked to them about four times today. That's enough. You can clear it.
1: CC6 Dispatch 1023. 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
0: Pull down in a field on Dole Road at Shorthorn. It's not a traffic hazard.
2: Diabetic. EMS checked him and his blood sugar is real high, so we're going to release him to them. I'm not going to go 1095 with him.

0: 46 dispatch, be out with a 1050, 27 South at Dole.
1: Two.
0: 6-1, starting that way.
1: Two.
0: Dispatch, I'm having to get turned around on it. Utility trailer hauling farm equipment came loose, hit another vehicle. Go ahead and roll, everyone.

0: Have Speedy, you know what I'm saying?
1: Injuries, but yes, let's go ahead and roll everybody.
2: H2, H2's en route. Squad 3.

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1: No, Dispatch. He's going to be transported by Advent EMS. All units tonight.
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0: 5-6 Adam 0 Edward Paul Charles. It's going to be a trailer tag.

英雄确实是夸张，因为这这一家出现三家很多，出现三家很多。He's about to slowly trailer, how long, equipment came with, and the vehicle is still not gave us any injuries.

At 75 Mecca 1, you're responding to 27 South at Doyle Road. 27 South at Doyle Road, have PD on scene on the 1050 I. Advising no serious injuries. I complain of pain.

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0: how they expand. 46, I think we just found out about.

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0: Dispatch 40 minutes, responded to 39 Trulia Road, 239 Trulia Road, off of Highway 411. It's going to be referenced to 83-year-old male that fell. He is punched, but breathing okay. No injuries. Lift assist.
1: Dispatch that one that didn't have the paperwork.
0: 10-4 is. He got the paint off, so now the officer can see the van. I guess that was the issue. They couldn't see the van earlier.
2: 10-4, you want to call me out, put you in on it real quick?

0: That's a 202 dispatcher, 1076 and 2 on 1 mil.
1: Thanks to dispatch. Patient denies any complaints. You can downgrade EMS. Squad 3, you can cancel.
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0: Are you still at the intersection Veterans Memorial at Mark Berry?
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0: Stay for it. They're calling in a 10th AC loop at Mark Berry.
1: 44. /39/44. I can take care of that. That's up to you. I'll take care of it. Dispatch, you put me on.
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0: 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Yeah, with the SO, code 4 at 63 Surrey Trail.
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0: outside engine 9, response area of East Hermitage Road near Gowan Road, East Hermitage near Calvin Road. Pausing out, some lightning's been striking. They smell smoke in the area, thinks that it maybe hit a tree, caught something on fire.
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0: William Ames responded, 20 Pollock Street, 20 Pollock Street, apartment 203, apartment 203, coming off of South Broad. Reference to 63-year-old male, difficulty breathing, still getting further.
1: Med 6.
0: Tail.
2: Engine 9, you're out to the area of East Hermitage Road, just off of Calhoun Road. There was some light in the area. They now smell smoke. They can't tell if they see smoke or it's just fog. They're just on the area checked.

0: opinion lines in the area. The location. You got any better description than other Calvin Rose determined at this point?
1: If she was calling from 4166 Calvin Road, she thought it was coming south of that, so maybe East Hermitage, Camellia Lane, Skyline.
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1: Yes.
0: Adam Boyd Lincoln to Charles Frank on a red Ford Explorer. Be the southwest loop, your turn to bend.
1: Two.

This at 63. TPP, they're in a lot of Georgia Highlands in front of the Westbrook building. It's a white Mercedes in a dark color, I'm not going forward. Dispatch, 49. Patrol, vision is blurry, legs is weak, sugar is at 278.

0: 025 Ethan Moore.
1: Yeah.
2: 39 Fletcher. I don't know if y'all are able to tell me, but was there an ambulance run emergency from north down to this way around this time of this wreck?
0: This is 39. We did have a 1050 that was on Cedar Dot Highway around the same time, but I believe MedCom 1 or EMS unit from Chattooga was running emergency.
2: Yeah, for thank you, yes, we're in, appreciate it.

0: Victoria's. My shed is back open.
1: Poinsettia.
2: Sorry, it's loud out here.

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0: Charles Yankee Victor, 1517, white Volkswagen, Atlas, mid-southwest loop, Black's Bluff.

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1: SR-118, dispatch. I was 1041, you can show me 1091 one time with one male from courthouse and right for the jail.

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I'll be second at West 3rd, Sam, Lincoln, Frank. 3621.

0: This is Asha Fulia Masters on 803 Moran Lake Road, 803 Moran Lake Road off of Kingston Highway. 22-year-old male, sick call.
1: Hey, Mark.

0: Dispatch, pick him.
1: Yes, ma'am.
0: He's coming back with an Inley Drive address. He's showing not license, native 29.
1: Yeah.
2: This is a silicon for a brownish gray Jeep Cherokee. Going to be coming in on Thomas Bluff from Gordon County into Floyd County. Driven by Aaron Floyd. He's 1055, has code 50 on him. If any contact, just hold.
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1: Thank you.

0: 55 dispatch. He's moving on. I'll be 10-8.
1: This is 118 dispatch, 200.

0: Fair enough, Rich. I'm 1038. Stewart 28. Charles, X-ray 1678. Going to view it, SUV. Going to be here, Rogers, in Redmond Circle.
1: Okay.
2: Engine 9 is in route.

0: 60 this
1: way.
0: Yes. I'll be 10-8, Georgia Highlands Police. I'm going to take care of it.
1: 10.
0: Thirty-one, you're at the GMC.
2: No, I'm down here by Interville.
0: That one. Yeah, for sure.
1: Y'all need PD.
3: Negative.

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1: Okay.
2: So, Frank 07, Charles 346057.
1: Tim. 49 dispatch. Raleigh 10-8, need a case number.

0: Dispatch, arrivav. Infantry of 83 Green and Gold, 83 Green and Gold, Bullhorn, 71st Army, harassed at the moment. The Lord told her to make a report. She said the female was circling her house and took a video of the complainant and was refusing to delete it. Happened about 10 minutes ago. She's no longer there. Also, it's going to be the neighbor that lives two apartments down from her.
1: Damn. So they only found 85 out of here.

0: ¿Qué pasa, Juana?
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0: .1050, old Dalton at Dogger. It's a blue Chevy truck and a gray Ranger.
1: No.
0: It happened there. They're actually down on the 27 end of Dogger in the Kids Town parking lot.
1: Yep.
0: 025, you come over.
2: 10-4, I'll be tonight.

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1: The date for 28.
2: Okay.
1: Victor 4281, 07, and it comes back to.
2: Hill. Wanda Ford.
3: Thank you.
2: Kim.
4: Is that the one I'm looking for?
3: Nice, thankful.

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In reference to that call, long call in 10, yeah, 610, Kingfisher, I called two numbers

0: They're not bad. 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
1: Whatever.
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1: I think I see him back there. He's passing GMC now.
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0: 25 area, MLK at Church Street. 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See a white female, short brown hair, wearing a Rome High School shirt.
1: Anyway.

Special for you, if you come with me to MLK at Church Street, MLK at Church Street. 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
0: Beaver and Ferrier Barker on a Gold Saturn 28 to Texas. 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
2: Jaguar.
4: 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Be on South Rock, just past Butler. Edward Victor, 4173.
0: Eva, 4173.
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0: 39, what address are you going to?
1: 610 Charles Rock.
0: She can't go there. There's a her release document, her conditions for probation, so she has to stay away from there.
2: Good.
3: Turn on the Salem left way. Sam North, 9051. It's a gray Nissan Sentra.

0: They're not, but.
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0: They're not. 85.
1: Getting a call at 1016, 15 Clark Avenue, 15 Clark Avenue. It's going to be apartment number 1 off of Shorter. Last night, some male being evicted, some kind of domestic. So we can get further.
2: Sorry, it's my specialty tonight.

0: It's at 44. It's about 8 or 9 pounds just this month.
1: 10-foot 29. You might want to have a quick talk with him. Okay, it's 10-23.
2: Sir, I'm going to head towards that call, Clark.

0: 35, 1042.
1: 2. Avenue from the Salvation Army, 28-year-old male. Eval, hallucinations. He's being verbally aggressive. He is known to be combative.
2: And out to Redmond, 165.1.
3: The male that's usually the issue there should be a Christopher. He is showing a warrant through Augusta, but that's not him. We've already had that issue.
1: Sorry, 1-2-4. Here's one with EMS 317 East 1st Avenue. It's going to be the Salvation Army. It's going to be referenced to a 28-year-old male hallucinating. And also he's being verbally aggressive at this time.
4: Danville.
1: 29, y'all 10-4.
5: Yes, ma'am.
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1: Hey.
0: Can we route to 1037 person? It's going to be North 5th Avenue. Boston. They're going to be close to West 3rd Street. There's a male walking in the street, stumbling. Still can't find him.

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1: 44.
0: St. Paul is a 1010. It's going to be Ashland Park Boulevard near the maintenance building. Your driver is going to be in the 4 or 500 block. And there's two males that are in a 1010. Still getting further.
1: 44. 44, I'm coming from Western. Up there, so as I can.

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1: Thank you, sir. 75.
2: Yeah.

person they're saying is causing issues is going to be a black male, white shirt, tennis shoes, and basketball shorts. They're advising he might have some kind of weapon. The complaint advised they had to get off of the phone and disconnected. Are you there?

0: 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He's in the care of EMS. You need to show me tank.
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2: Okay.
1: Be Southwest Loop at Vernon Ferry with a silver Toyota Tundra. Florida 28, Robert Lincoln William, Edward 46.

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1: 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And then 169.1.

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0: Negro.
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0: Hey, the vice versa. He's not temperature serious. He's got medical issues. Heading to the hospital. I'll be tonight.
1: Dispatch 44. The complainant from Ashland Park Boulevard is calling back at about saying the male has taken his shirt off now, so that PD wouldn't be able to identify him. 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
0: What's the location?
1: Deacon 1022. She's now advising that she wants to be anonymous, saying that she's fearful for her life.
2: 38, dispatch 1038. 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
1: 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I'm asking, she does want a 21 from PD.

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0: We're on Vernon Ferry, going to pull into the driveway. I'll let you know here in a little bit. Still rolling. Be a silver Toyota 4Runner. Adam Victor John, 6766. Looking for a place to stop. VL Rockmart turned on the Devonwood on a gray Ram 1500 28 Sam Norton 9040.

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1: Yeah.
0: Getting a call of 1010, 1105 Montgomery Boulevard, 1105 Montgomery Boulevard. Give me the Seven Hills, room 208. Still trying to get a photo description.
1: 10-4.

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1: 55 to 29. 20 all break free. Okay, well, 29 is around.
2: But we're going to be back in service walking in that. I'm picking up a VH call coming out of ER 43 going over to Floyd Behavioral. It's been cleared by MedCom.

0: 60s. 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
0: Civil.
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2: This is 40 minutes. 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Convene Kingston for 86-year-old male. They need help getting into the house from the car. It's going to be listed.
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2: CD5 dispatch.
1: Yes.
3: Client has stated he's loaded up the truck with enough stuff. He will be back tomorrow. I'll be 10

Very nice, dispatch. You run one by oil in for me. 06076-0281 of Joseph Bisher, B-I-S-H-E-R.

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Twenty-seven Scott-Martin, Joseph Robert Boucher, John at East 11th Street, address John Class A, Charles Valley, 29.

0: 06 is best. Wood delay mark at 1084 from middle.
1: We might be pulling into the false park. Be a white Silverado, Alabama 28. One Adam, one. No 857 Adam, still rolling. I think you meant Vernon there, didn't you? Okay.
2: 25-238.
1: Yes. South Carolina 28, Victor Nora Lincoln 348 on a blue Ford Explorer.
2: Same.
3: 7 dispatch. You say GCIC was down or delayed?
0: Okay.
2: 072-577-826.
0: Name. The Mickey DeMille, Mickey, Mary Ida, Charlie King Ida, DeMille, David Edward, Mary Ida, Lincoln, Lincoln Edward. Give me 513-61.
2: Thanks. Dispatch 025.
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1: 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I'm sorry, I thought I told you.

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0: Again, call of 1037 person is going to be 1309 Cedar Avenue, 1309 Cedar Avenue. While there are several kids outside hanging out in the area, while they're expecting code safety, they're saying they're on the back porch at this address. The neighbor's the one that's calling in.
2: Seven, 8, 85, you get caught up, I'll be in route for it.
3: Roger. 72 dispatch, I'll be in route for that.

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0: 27's coming back to the Patel subject, showing 1105 North Berry Boulevard. Address, Class A Charles, valid, negative 20 ounce.
1: Well, 10-4. It's going to be a female, by the way.
0: Thanks.

Yes, 302 dispatch. I'm on a Heather Circle, and I just saw some juveniles riding a mini bike. I'm going to go talk to them first before I go to 10 Heather Circle to talk to the complainant.

0: I'm right here.
1: 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Ring me the last four.
0: 52, you can send 26.
2: Okay. Dispatch, 84. Last four is going to be 4457. Repeating 4457.

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2: Two.
3: Okay. Nothing's been done when I walked up. The ones that don't live here have been sent home. I've been sent for all yesterday.
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0: Especially for the master plan of 131 Dodge Boulevard, 131 Dodge Boulevard. It's going to be apartment K King 9 off of 411 Sitka.
1: We'll get it going in a second.
2: 1114.
0: Two. Seven, you, Temple.

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0: 1010, First Doctor's White Law. Doctor's White Law, so it's going to be a reference to a lady harassing the complainant's husband.
1: Anyway. 72. 84, I'm coming from Maple. Right there, 4, I'm on division.
2: 39 to 72, I'm about to be out of Delta Weight Loss. You can 1022.
1: Sample.
2: Very nice, Patch. I'll delay going to the phone so you can put me on that call.
1: That's 6 dispatch. We were standing. We just heard interport radio traffic. I guess we're going to be back in service. Tell them we appreciate their help.
3: Med 3 dispatch, we're en route. We have an apartment number.

0: They're not scratch. I'm gonna say. Worker.
1: Negative. It was the male that spray found wife that called in third party.
2: There you go, Dispatch. I'm going to change my stop to the ballpark down the road.
1: Yeah. Dispatch, what is the message? Unit 10 is from a caller at Applebee's. Went for a red PC. Car 5 has got several kids in the backseat. Trunk not rolled up. Headed eastbound. Turn my call. Call towards Applebee's.

0: He's closing route at Austell, beginning of mileage 57.4, 57.4.
1: Give me a reference to a male patient between 60 and 70 years old. He fell on the floor. He's bleeding from, that's been amputated. He's possibly on blood thinners. He was eastbound on Turner McCall, passing Applebee's.
2: Yeah, 10-4. I think I'll be able to catch up to it.
1: Same. How do you want me to pull?

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1: 1025. It's going to be East 10th Street in the area, like a store by then there, so can't end that stuck in a drain.
0: They don't control off already.
1: That's 10-4. They're closed.
0: Okay.
1: 39, you 10-4.

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1: Hill.
2: Parking lot of, Ron Dow Boulevard, parking lot of the apartments over here. Silver Honda, Charles David Adam, 5136, occupied two times.
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0: En route to the loop, just down from 293, you got a 1050, no injuries.
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0: Damn.
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1: Yes, ma'am. 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
0: Ten four.

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1: David, Frank, 7852, the Silver Chevy Silverado. The Vernon Ferry at Highlander.

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1: Who's the tag come back to?
0: Because that too is Tabitha Talkie out of Oregon. How do you use it for? Slash MS, are you at traffic?
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0: 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I'll be out in county 07.
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0: Be 20 West coming up on Old River on a Toyota Sienna, San Mary Young 7039.

Clarity Dispatch, if you hadn't already, can you call the jail and verify those 29s for this driver? They're only going to be shown in lifts.

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2: Non-emergent to red mid mileage 61.0.
1: 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They threw something that was white and black. They're tossing it to machete that's wrapped in a t-shirt. He took off running towards the railroad tracks. Don't get further.
0: Thank you.
1: It's 38. The 29s are going to be valid for the tow.
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0: 7284. It's gonna be a white male, mid-30s, was wearing a black backwards hat. Father he's having baggy gym shorts, dirty white shirt, black backpack. We're just being advised they last saw this on camera 30 minutes ago.
1: What's your 20?
2: Riverside out, please.
1: I'm the same. I'll have that way. Is that available?
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2: Yeah.
0: ID 10-4.

0: 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Yeah.
1: Only 20 west at Old River on a Jeep Grand Cherokee, Alabama 20th. 13 Charles, 15 Nora Henry.
0: Yes.
2: There, 25 cents.
0: Good.

calling. 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I'm looking out for a yellow Challenger. It was racing up and down South Hanks Street. Last seen her on the shorter avenue, but I'm not sure which way it went from there. 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
0: Christopher Chambers showing a Half Acre Road address, Class 8 Charles Ballard, negative 20.

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1: Okay. 80 is 4.
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0: You're not to 303 Avenue E in Lindale. Had a hang up call. Mel was cussing when we answered the line and disconnected. On callback, he tried to say it was a mistake. So there's a lot of history there, code 50 history.
2: If you don't mind taking him on in and booking him for just a warrant, I'll be up there shortly to give him a citation. Just let him know he's not being booked in over the citation separate. Dispatch, and I'll be en route with 63.
0: Tip. 59. Simple.

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Mark me 10-6 for a few. I'll be with SO202. We'll give you details shortly.

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2: 84, Sam.

Donald Bryce. They're saying it's access is on North 4th. It's a mobile home down a hole on the right.

0: Dispatch, could you hear male or female? Or I know you said somebody said something.
1: Yeah, she just heard a male person. That was it.

Missed at 49. Morning. Then on to the Southwest Bypass between Horse Leg and Burnett Ferry. Had a log truck that dropped half a log and stuck in the roadway.

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1: Okay.
2: Four nine, so I'm adding on 8. 7. 49, I'm closer than you are. I'll go out there and take care of it.
1: 10-4, thanks, sir.

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1: Need 20 West to GMC on a Hyundai CC, Adam 3, Williams 1, Mary Paul, through Alabama.
0: Tampa. I was planning to call back about the car just hit that log, but can't go in.
2: Tampa, I'm on the staff, I believe, now.
0: Tampa.
1: They said what car was.
0: Negative.
1: So,

0: 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I might turn around and get it.
1: Stand for him. Right behind you.
0: Stand for him. I'll be out with it just down here near Black Bluff.

0: It will be tonight. That piece has been removed. I'm going to ride down a little further. It looks like it was drug up here a good ways.
1: Complaining, residents of that house are burning something unknown was, but it is bothering the neighbors.
2: Hey, copy.

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1: Go ahead.
0: Give me round to welfare check, 131 Dodd Boulevard, 131 Dodd Boulevard, Department J as in John 6. It's going to be referenced to ML in his late 80s by name of Thomas Lord. Lawson, the complainant's going to be a real close friend to his family. They haven't heard from him. And the daughter's also now calling in saying she also hasn't heard from him in a few days. The complainant does want a 21 afterwards.
1: Okay.
2: 6672, you down anything?
1: Negative.
2: 10-4.

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With the Southwest loop at Black's Bluff with a white Honda CRV, Alabama 28, Adam 28, Tom 79.

0: 72. 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
1: 7.
2: Okay. Emerson off 20. Tom Adam McQueen, 6681. It's a white Dodge Caravan.

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1: Seven.
0: The Southwest Bank has about half a mile west from Burnt Ferry, via Silver, GMC, Acadia, Tom Adam, Union 1827.

0: did this call originate from number 5, or was that supposed to be the location of somebody burning?
1: And the fire was supposed to be at number 5.

0: Last response is 63 Woodruff Street, 63 Woodruff Street, off of Jack Street, Silver Creek. 57-year-old female. 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

0: SO 202 dispatch, code 5. It's 11 Wood Creek Way. I'm not sure the apartment number yet. It's in reference to property pickup.
1: Taylor, go ahead, the next.
2: Georgia, Adam, 3, William, Edward.
1: Taylor, go ahead, the next.
2: Through Georgia, Sam, Mary Young, 6983. 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

0: send it to his past neighbor to send it. First 28 should be his.
1: Thanks. Pigeon on table. ID
0: 10-4.

0: Smithy. It's going to be a tin house with the black shutters beside a blue trailer.
1: 10-4. You can hold us on 10-4.

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0: Naomi Chase.
1: Yeah, you keep going.

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1: Go ahead.
0: Can you 1025 13 Pond Street, 13 Pond Street? It's going to be off of Brent Ferry Road. It's going to be reference to a hang-up call. We got the per history. It's showing a lot of 1016s there at that address. Just check welfare.
1: June 4.
0: Dispatch 66. There's going to be a correction, and the address is going to be 14 Pond Street, 14 Pond Street.
1: Copy.
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0: 20 across from Beach Creek, David Frank, Frank 2614, it's a white Chevy Tahoe.
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0: 7-6. I'm going to be out at the Fairbridge, the latest room, reference to assisting BTL.
1: Yeah. Sorry, you want to still
2: for? I
0: have to. 40. You want to check one out of three while we hit up 612.

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1: If somebody's available, please do so.
2: I'll be in route. Red minute, Red.
3: What unit is that?
2: 66.
1: 72 is out, 43. Room 208, gentlemen.
2: Six, 16, 1039.

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3: 4-1 dispatch.
1: Okay.
3: I've been 612, I accidentally set the alarm off cooking. There's no problem with this location. It's going to be a true alarm. Maintenance will need to respond to reset the system. Anyone's available.
4: B 69.4.

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1: Hit now, 1038. 20 west of West Haven on a Toyota SUV. 28th or San Frank Robert Nora. I think it's 2 Fortress.

0: 对。
1: Just by trying to sim up or look out for a black motorcycle. It's 10:49 all over the roadway, passing people in the turning lane. The driver is going to be wearing a black helmet, black t-shirt, and a black backpack. And then 28, I said, I seen heading outbound on terminal call, going towards 411, no further.

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0: I'm going to 1016-1105 Martha Berry Boulevard, 1105 Martha Berry Boulevard. It's going to be the Seven Hills Inn. Complainant's going to advise that there's a patient in room 208 that needs 1013. It's going to be a 25-year-old male. Advising that he's putting holes in the wall and is refusing to pay. At this time, he's not being aggressive. It's going to be a Joseph Spicer.
1: Zero, I'll keep you advised. Dispatch, you got EMS en route.
0: Negative.
1: The 1013 process will be in your route.
0: Yes.
2: Copy, a little bit of city stress left this domestic. This city 66 is going to do the back up. I'm not trying to take your call by no means, but we're right here at it. Let's see.
0: He's got Cas Morgan with him. If y'all want to check out until they get there, he was being aggressive earlier and is having some kind of psychiatric issue. If y'all just want to help him out, it's completely up to you.
3: 1024, Rome Middle, Big Co 500.
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0: And 1105 Martha Berry Boulevard. It's going to be room 208. We've got PD out with a 25-year-old male mental evaluation. Have EMS in right now to start the 1013 process. If y'all just want to stand by until they get there and have them take over, that's fine. But it's up to you.
5: We're going to be en route to the ER down here for a transfer. Coming back to Rome.
0: Dispatch 66. SO advisor, they're going to be close to that Seven Hills. They're going to check out there. I'm going to take over the call. They were just going to stop by.
1: Appreciate it. I'm in Martha Berry, North 5th. Be there a minute.
0: He's Martha Berry, North 5th, so you should be pulling up in just a sec.

0: 6-6, dispatch. Were officers here earlier and took a report regarding the damage to the bathroom?
1: Yes, sir.
2: They did.

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1: And have a fire alarm at 906 East Hermitage Road, 906 East Hermitage Road. It's going to be in the area of Neville Drive and Pecan Lane, Zone 39.

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0: 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It's Amridge Polymer, point of activation, zone 39 General. We're in the process of trying to contact a key holder. 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
1: Beautiful.
2: 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William Frank Adam, 867.
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3: 10-4. 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
0: Can you route to 127 Cracker Neck Road, 127 Cracker Neck, off of Foy Springs Road, 1025? I'm sorry, 1022. You can give her a 21.
1: Hey, boys, give a relay to the 1021 arm. Already doing a report on.

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0: Okay. 38, dispatch, everything's 10-4. Tonight, false.

0: This access body mesh is not unit to 250 3rd Street. 250 3rd Street. It's going to be up in Shannon. It's going to be reference to a male subject. Male evaluation still getting further.
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2: 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Can you figure out with EMS to 250 3rd Street in Shannon? Through reference to male subject having psychiatric issues. SO-18, are you 10-4?
3: Yes, ma'am.

0: goes back in service from Floyd's.
1: Thanks. Man 6, you're route to 250 3rd Street, Shannon. 250 3rd Street, Shannon. 84-year-old male. I think he has dementia. 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
1: Go ahead.
0: Can you 1025 in reference to a welfare check not being Westside Industrial Boulevard? We had two hang-up calls. Ended up being abandoned. No contact on callback. We do have extensive history at this location for many different calls.

0: This is deployment. Respond to 157 Melody Lane, 157 Melody Lane. Runs off shorter. I have a 79-year-old female. They're advised, and she has on a colostomy bag. But she has diarrhea, and that bag is now burst. This needs to be transported to the hospital.
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2: 5, I need you to pick that up.
1: Off Black's Life, reference 1537 subjects. Complaint advice, there's two younger males, which are possibly white males, that are on motorbikes in the middle of the road. Complainant almost hit them. We are going to get PD en route.

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1: 10-4, you want me to stand down from that intel?
0: For the time being, yes, sir.
1: 10-4, dispatch, you should make 3 rounds for that, 3.

0: I was just about to call.
1: I just advised me when you do, please.
2: Give me a female in her 50s, refusing to take her meds. She's saying she needs help. And advising that she's fighting and being violent.
3: Ten-4, I'll be around.
2: 10-4, our complainant advised that he has decided to go sit out in his vehicle to get away from her. He's going to be in a white Jeep Grand Cherokee.
3: Devil. 84-08, do you need me to cross over with you? Devil, I'm in Sector 5.
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0: Yeah, Bob, you're on the 157 Melody Lane. I've got a 79-year-old female. Hasn't been feeling well with her stomach, diarrhea all day, and having problems with colostomy bag now.
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0: 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Emma.
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0: have an EMS. I'm at rollover from Floyd. Need to get in a route to 34 Rooney Road, 34 Rooney Road. 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He weighs about 190.
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1: on a Honda Civic, Charles Young Frank, 9853. We're going to be moving on the 140.

0: This back to 72.
1: You're trying to raise me. I can't hear you.
0: That's negative 66. I'm not trying to raise you. I'm calling 72.
2: Go ahead, this way.
0: I got a female that's just placed a call in the 911. She's going to be 1318 Martha Berry in room 214 upstairs. She's advising that there's a black female there that has continuously beat on her door. She's standing outside her door now and still knocking on it, will not leave. They've asked her to leave multiple times. I know that you guys are probably busy with whatever you've got going on, but I'm not sure if you can see and ask the female to leave.
2: I was watching it. I thought that would turn into something. Can you show me 10-8 from that? Put it on pass.
3: Please.
0: Can you route to 34 Rooney Road, 34 Rooney Road? Elderly male there. Needing lift assist. We do have fire route. Black shorts, crop top, gold hoop earrings, and gold bracelets that has been beating on her door continuously. They've asked her to leave. She won't leave. She's advising that she's looking for a subject by the name of Danielle, but the complainant's going to be a Crystal Allen. She's advising that that female will not leave. She's still standing at her door at this time.
2: 72, so if you run the 28 for that female.
0: Go ahead.
2: Go to 28, Robert John Young, 6386.

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1: 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It's going to be room 208.
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4: 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I wasn't able to contact anybody that could speak any English. I'll be in Rosa.